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And you know this.

M-R-S.

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This is your girl, Miss Monique. 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And you know this.

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1: What's up, Stockholm? This is your girl, Miss Monique. 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But baby, let me tell y'all something. 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
1: I think I was about 11 years old when I started like writing my first love song. It was about this girl, it was for this girl that I was crazy about, but I just didn't know kind of how to tell her. So the one person that I could tell everything to was my guitar. So I used to spend hours upon hours sitting back writing songs for this one particular girl that she would never hear because I was too shy to let her know. But the one thing that I learned is that through it all, my guitar was always there. So when I think about it, it was through love that I found music. Then ultimately, it was through music that I found love.

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1: 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MRSP.

0: 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Ready? One, global warming has caused more violent weather worldwide. 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

0: say Superstar works. The air conditioning's not working.
1: You can get it.
0: Oh, dear. Looks like a lot of people are going to be working from home in that place. We say good morning to David Nice, who says good morning, Ray Tishanor. Good morning, David. Hope you had a good weekend. David, thank you for your message over the weekend. I didn't have a chance to reply to you. I'll reply a little bit later on, but yeah. Good choice. Good choice. I think he's given me an artist for... Is it a featured artist or full English? Could be both, really. It could be both. I think featured artist, but we could use this artist as a full English artist as well. Thank you, David. Thank you for that. Have a great day today. Cliff Hawkins, me old muck. I'm losing my breath here. Me old mucker. Good morning, Cliff. He says, good morning, Tish and Ray and Starpoint. Lorraine Ward says, thanks for the shout, Ray. Yes, lovely weekend. Thank you. Thank you so much, Lorraine. And actually, Lawrence, it looks like I owe you some applause.

Here's to a new week. Have a great one. Keep safe in this hot weather, she says. Could be a stinker. 37 degrees in some places this week. Seriously. Might even touch 40, they reckon. I'm talking parts of London. Let's have a look then. Josie Marley, I don't believe it. Is that you? It is, you know. Good morning, Josie. There's good morning, Ray and Tish. Happy Monday going out to you. Okay. We're going to do now and then, so get your thinking hats on for this one. I want you to work out who this artist is.

I'm sorry, I really needed to take a sip. I'm really struggling today. Really, really struggling. I'm having breathing problems. I hope I'm going to be all right with this heat wave that's coming our way and stuff like that. Anyways, Terry Foray's out there. He says, morning, Tish and Ray. Have a great weekend. Hope everyone else had a good one. And he says, thanks for the weather shout out. No problem. That's what I'm here for, Terry. He says, what hell do you have for us with the Quirky Corner? It's funny you should say that, Terry, because I've just realised that I haven't really given like a rundown of what's coming up on the show. Of course, we've got the full English. We're doing Now and Then, which we've just done. And we've got the Quirky Corner, and it's topical. It's topical. Because today is National Kissing Day. Can you believe that, Terry? So you're never going to work out what I'm going to do. A song. No, Ray, you're not going to do a song. You're going to do like a few songs. I'm going to do a montage. In fact, there were so many like kissing type songs, I couldn't make my mind up. So I thought, well, I can't just play one of them or two of them. So I've got a montage coming your way in the Quirky Corner, all about playing music that we wouldn't ordinarily play here on Starpoint Radio, but I do because I don't care. Terry says, have a great day, everyone. Thank you, Terry, in Dublin. So, we just played a track called The Dawn, asking you to work out the artist, legendary Grammy award-winning artist, songwriter, producer. She's even a style icon as well. And the band is still going. They're still going, but she's no longer with them anymore. But she's got like a music career that spans over 5 decades. Yes. So, and you know the music scene that we love? She's one of the people that helped shape that music scene. And also the music scene for like the independent artists as well. So, we're talking Jodie Watley. And if you've been listening to Starpoint Radio recently, you would have heard that tune already. Alex the Cho on the remix on that one, The Dawn, from Jodie Watley, of course, used to be with Shalimar. Natalie Lawrence, well done to you. She's put down Take That to the Bank.

0: particular track really shows off Jodie Watley in a beautiful way at Shalimar. Right there in the socket. Jodie Watley, our now and then artist for this morning. It's fair to say as well that she kind of fell out, didn't she? She fell out with the... I'm not sure if she fell out with the members of Shalimar or the actual music business. But anyway, she didn't get all the royalty and stuff like that that was due. She was shocked at how much, how big Shalimar, like what they were selling. They were at the top of the charts, the national charts and stuff like that. And the money wasn't coming their way. That's what she was shocked at. Anyway, the rest is history. Shalimar right there in the socket. Jodie Watley, our now and then artist for this morning. Don't forget, today is National Kissing Day. And the Quirky Corner is all about that subject. And all the artists, you heard right, all the artists that you're going to hear, because there are so many tracks that I could play about kissing, but I've had to whittle it down to just a few and make a montage for you. I think I'm right in saying all the artists, all of them, maybe one or two are not so well known, but most of them, very well known and legendary. The Quirky Corner, all about playing music that we wouldn't ordinarily play, is coming your way just after 7:30.
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like these guys. They're actually twins, these guys. They call Privilege, Feeling New, the Milk and Honey edition. I do like their style. It's Starpoint Radio, the real alternative. Before that, we play music from Darnell Hendricks and I Don't Wanna Lose You. It's great to have you along. We're getting ready. The Quirky Corner is on its way after.

0: När de andra snackar skit spelar vi din musik. MRS. No responsibility for the next record.
1: You're joking. Not another one? Oh, for God's sake, I can't honestly, I can't stand it.

0: Morning. It's Starpoint Radio. It's Monday morning. It's Bonkers at the controls. And I'm here through until 9 a.m. when it's Shades of Morning Soul. Andy T will be here looking at the UK soul charts. What's going up? What's going down? What's going in? What's going out? At 11, Gary Vandermush. Rob Lynch is going to... Let me just check this. Yeah, it's Rob Lynch from 1 p.m. this afternoon. Steve King's going to be here from 3 this afternoon. I'm reading this from the app. Joey Coyne with JC Soul Brunch from 5 p.m. this afternoon. And then if you like your jazzy music, quality music, Paris Lisvet, she'll be here with luxury listening from 7 p.m. And then my old mate and mucker, Dave Ryan with Dafsky's Monday Night from 9 p.m. tonight. And then it's those R&B tunes, the Urban Meltdown. Brett Costello will be here from 11 p.m. And then 1 a.m. it's Joey Coyne again through the night, all the way through until breakfast time. It's time for The Quirky Corner.
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2: I mean, he's so blatantly stupid. Who doesn't know what he's talking about, doesn't do his homework, doesn't care. He's an idiot. He's a national disaster. He's an embarrassment to this country. It makes me so angry.
0: Yes, the Quirky Corner, all about playing music that we wouldn't ordinarily play here on Starpoint Radio. But we do. One, because I don't care. And two, because you boys and girls love it.
3: No!
0: So get involved, work out the artists if you can. You heard right, artists, there's a few today. We're doing a montage because today is National Kissing Day. Let's have a look then. We're going to do like a little montage, like I said. And most of the artists, very, very well known. There's one artist that came from a massive band here in the UK. Maybe the last artist, not so

The last artist that I'm going to play. Not well, the track's well known. The track's well known, I think so, anyway. And a few memories there as well coming your way. But it's all to do with National Kissing Day. So come on, pucker up. Come on, closer.

He's fluttering his eyelids, haven't we? You liked that, didn't you? National Kissing Day today. That's what the Quirky Corner was all about. How many tunes did you work out there? A little montage for you just for today. And tomorrow, we need your ideas as well. And for the next day, and the day after that, and the day after that as well. And for the future, email Ray Bradshaw at starpointradio.com or private message me with those ideas so that I can name and shame you. And because it's National Kissing Day, can I play one more? Don't worry, it's not a Quirky Corner.

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familiar with Instant Funk and their music, because they are our featured artist all this week here on The Breakfast Show. Thank you, Douglas Jones Jr. from the United States of America. He chose Instant Funk to be our featured artist all this week here on The Breakfast. He chose them a long time ago, actually. A long time. So my apologies, Douglas Jones Jr. Instant Funk and I Had a Dream.

0: Thank you, Lorraine Ward. I'm thinking you like the montage, the National Kissing Day montage that we did for the Quirky Corner as well. Thank you very much. Simon Richards says, loving the Quirky Corners. Worth a few £2.99.
1: Thank you, Simon.

shouldn't be long till payday, should it? Steve? Good morning to you. Hope you're well. Steve, keep hydrated today. Could be 30 degrees for some of you out there today.

see what he's saying here. 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It's another one. Let me try this one. With the radio on in the background as well. Thank you, Steve. He's making me feel thirsty. I've had mine now. I've had my cup of tea as well. Next time, Steve. Have you yet 6 sugars now, please, Steve? As you know, I've cut down now. Used to be 7. So I was really saddened to hear the news of this guy passing. Mr. Bo Williams. So let's do a little tribute to Bo right now. Rest in peace.

0: Saddened to hear that he passed away. Our little tribute to Bo. Rest in peace, all because of you. And it's all because of you. Why? Ray Bradshaw is here Monday through Friday, 6 a.m. through until 9 a.m. when Andy T gets here.
1: Hi, Ray Bradshaw. This is G Bello from Light of the World. Loving the show, except for the quirky corner. You cannot be serious.
2: Hey, Ray Bradshaw. It's your girl, Candace Woodson. And can you tell me what's up with this quirky corner stuff? Really? Are you joking or what? Keep it locked.
0: It's the best part of the show, you know, Candace.
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0: 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He'll keep you informed. I wonder what's number one.

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0: Hey, Katie, what is it you like about Ray Bradshaw?
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0: Okay, hun, is there anything else about him you like?
1: Okay.

to get out my big disco. Shiny balls to that one, an all-time favourite of mine, The Tramps. That's where the happy people go, you know. The Breakfast Show. 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Tell a friend. 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
7: 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Ray Bradshaw's full English? 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

telling you, it's the way he plays them. Even the quirky corners. I hope you enjoyed them. The Full English, where we concentrate and celebrate music from the UK, or artists that have made their music here in the UK. And we start with the ladies. The ladies this morning, Dina Carroll. National jewel she is, and Hold On from all those years back. And from all those years back as well, Lindy Layton, who used to do a little bit of acting, I'm told, as well. Bit of DJing too. She went on to the underground scene as well. She was with that band Beats International that did Dub Be Good To Me, that got to number one. Remember that one with Norman Cook, otherwise known as Fatboy Slim? She's been a very busy lady, and she's still out there. She's still out there doing her stuff as well, doing festivals and all kinds of malarkey. It's nearly time to go, you know. Before I go, I better say hi to a few more folk out there. Jacqueline Waite says, good morning, Ray and Tish and everyone. Ray, are you drinking, slurping your tea, or blowing bubbles? I couldn't make up my mind this morning. I couldn't make up my mind, Jacqueline. Good morning to you. Happy hump day. No, happy Monday going out to you this morning. Tish laughing. Helen Hutchinson says, good morning, Ray and Tish and Starpoint family. Happy Monday. First day back in the office for me. She's back from her holidays. Hope you had a great time. It's raining in Shire, up there in Scotland. Have a blessed day, y'all, she says. Thank you so much. And she comes back and she mentions about the quirky corner. And she, you know, Helen, I can't back announce. I'm not allowed. We play the tune, or the tunes, as we did today, and we leave them right there. I'm thinking she liked them, though. Thinking she liked them, judging by the giffies and stuff like that. Kevin Dixie says, good morning, Ray and Tish, superstar, and Starpoint family. Happy Monday, everybody! He says, well, here I go again. He says, another wait. Off to the hot Londinium again. It's going to be hot there today. Kevin, be warned. 30 degrees. Some places could reach 37 degrees as well. He says, let's see if I combust in my flame retardant attire. Have a fantastic show, mate. Have plenty of take plenty of water. Keep hydrated. That's all I'm going to say. And who's that? Tony Laron. good morning, Tony. He says, been here most of the morning, Raymond. How many quirky corners? Well, I've played a couple. Only a couple. Say good morning to one of these Starpoint radio stars. That's Ian Box. Good morning, Ian. Keep cool today, Ian. 30 degrees where we are. He's not far from me. 30 degrees. Rennie Arlen is out there as well. Good morning, Rennie. Happy Monday going out to you. It's Ray Bradshaw mixing up the days and everything today. It's because it's hot. I can't deal with it.

believe the time. I can't believe the time. It's any time ago, you know, down to the bone. And get up and dance. I feel like that every day when I do the show. Good morning, if you just tuned in, where you been? I'm wrapping up now. But if you missed anything, you can catch up on the podcast. Down to the Bone with Hill Street Soul on that particular tune. Say good morning to one of our Starpoint Radio superstars, Dave Ryan. Good morning to you, Lucy and Charlotte. And other ones out there as well.

0: example, way back in 1965, that's how long ago, Douglas Jones Jr. asked me to make these guys like a featured artist on the show. Thank you, Douglas. Thank you. Instant Funk. Body Shine from 1979. Cleon Kazram. Cleon Kazram, he says, what the hell was those quirky corners about? Well, it's National Kissing Day, if you didn't notice, Cleon. Pucker up. Come on.
1: What's the time? Look at the time.
0: Lots of that going on in Love Island.

away. Four more to go. Thanks for your company today. We've got Andy T. He's on the way with some great stuff. And he's looking at the UK soul charts. But you've got to keep it Starpoint Radio. Because the music you hear me play...

0: Jackson.
1: Okay, see you later. Bye-bye.
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2: Yes.

That's Ray and Tish. It's going to be a hot one. 19C, partly sunny at SD3 Studios this morning. And a lovely, lovely 18 degrees in the studio. Aircon, I love it. Jody Watley and The Dawn, Alex DeCho on the mix.

I like that Lucas Seto, yes, Ghetto Kind of Love. Coming up, the second track that's been dropped from the Chukka new album. Featuring Snoop Dogg.

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0: 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And don't forget, earlier on in the day, from 12 till 5pm, Reggae on the Wharf brings sunshine vibes with reggae classics before Soulbox begins. 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

Overton and Friends, another brainstorm from the album. 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

0: Warsaw 12, taking place from the 3rd to the 10th of October 2026. 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

a non-mover at 9 this week for Jared Lawson and the album Just Let It From It. 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

summer is on the way. And after a sellout May event, we return to the fabulous Lakehurst Park, Milton Keynes, for our summer soul barbecue. 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

The climber at 2, up from last week's 3 to this week's 2 for Debbie at Rivers and Rivers Run Deep, the EP. And Sweet Bitter Love

30 this week. It's Booker and Newbury the third, and Mike Stevens, Just Can't Give You, and I Can't Forget About You. At 29, it's Georgie B and the Groove Association, My Time to Shine, the album. At 28, Zed Soul and These Words, the album. At 27, Windy, I Saw You. At 26, it's Dexter Wansel and Terry Wells, The Sweetest Pain. 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And at 23, Terry Green featuring Dino Cyrus and Brendan Lane, Starlight. At 22, it's Hill Street Soul and Nesalife, Thank You, the album. Into the top 20, and at 20, it's Shayla Prosper and Expectations, Georgie B on the remix. At 19, it's Prince LDJ and Can I Have Your Number? At 18, Reggie Myrix and featuring Juliet Ty Wan and the Swedish Nigel Lewis on the mix there. 17, it's Donnie and Trilogy EP. At 16, Tony Lindsay and Falling in Love. At 15, it's Robbie Love and When Love Comes Around. And at 14, Dejia and Sweet Devotion. At 13, it's Change featuring Tanya Michelle Smith and Embrace Me. Right now, Dr. Packer mixes. At 12, it's Jalen Nagonda and the album Doctrine of Love. And 11, Johnny Gill, A Dance, A Kiss. Into the top 10, and at 10, Down to Earth and Sweet Surrender. At 9, Gerard Lawson and Just Let It, the album. 8 is Keith Eatman and What You're Gonna Do For Me. And 7, Nicole Henry, Everything Is Fine. At 6, it's Cornell, CC Carter, and Let's Get Away From Here. At 5, Johnny Britt, and You Are Beautiful, the mixes. At 4, Georgie B and the Groove Association, You Know the Summer Vibe mix. And at 3, Michael Gray, You and Me, the album. At 2, you've just heard it, Debbie Rivers and Rivers Run Deep, the EP. UK Soul Chart gets its first airing between 4pm and 6pm on a Sunday afternoon on Starpoint Radio. You could also join myself on a Saturday evening between 11pm and midnight for the official UK Soul Chart Breakers show, where I'll play a selection of music that may or may not get into the top 30 for your listening pleasure. A big thank you to the mainstream record labels, the independent record labels, the independent artists, management teams, and of course Global Radio Promotions for keeping the UK Soul Chart so diverse.

So happy Monday, everybody. Hope you all had a great weekend. I had a great weekend. A big thanks to Lord Spencer for coming to stay here. And we did a party on Saturday, which was great fun. And yes, we got asked to do a party. It was really great fun. Something a bit different as well. Hi to Mark Hallett. Hi to Tracy. Nice to see you over the weekend as well. Hi to Susan Bradbury. Hi to Phil Collins. Hope everybody had mighty fun. And of course, a big thanks to Andy T, as per usual.

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A Motown superstar in her day.

Warsaw 12, taking place from the 3rd to the 10th of October 2026. Borac Hotel, Isle of Brach in Croatia. DJs, John Jules, Terry Jones, Jigs, Mike Stevens, Marcus B and more. 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

sunshine. Summer is on its way, and after a sellout May event, we're back at the fabulous Lakehurst Park, Milton Keynes, for our Summer Soul Barbecue. Sunday, the 12th of July, 1 p.m. until 7, with a top lineup of DJs playing some of the finest jazz, funk, soul, and funky disco. DJs include Louis Martin, Colin Watts, Rob James, Gordon G, and me, Martin Collins. It's a ticket-only event via TicketSource at £11. That includes a donation to our nominated charity. 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We'll see you there on the 12th of July.

Starlight Shem. Bet you'll never be sorry. And it doesn't get played very often, does it? So it's nice and warm here in the southeast, 25 at the moment, and it's only 11:30, so it's amazing, isn't it? Summer's finally arrived.

C&D. That was originally a Classic Friday request, one of the early Classic Fridays, and I thought, God, this is good. And so is this. Nice to have Mark Staggers back.

0: unreleased Nigel Lewis mix. The Blue Notes, of course, and the Love I Lost.
1: 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Stand up.
0: 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You're very welcome.

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Unreleased mix from Martin Shaw, Viola Wills. It was recorded the same time as a London mix, but just never used. Which is a shame, because I think it's a nice mix, different.

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1: Just before that message, we heard from Luther Vandross and Janet Jackson, the best things in life are free. And if that wasn't enough for you, carrying on with the brilliant music this afternoon now, as it is, Ashford and Simpson, and On Any Street Corner. 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
2: Coming up on Street Sounds Radio, I've got the OJs with that I Love Music for you. But just before that, we're going to hear from the SOS band. Take your time and do it right.

Philadelphia sound, can you? That's the OJs and I Love Music. So if you do love music, stick with us here on Street Sounds Radio. Loads coming up for you. Right after me for a couple of hours, we got Dave Francis with the Jazz, Funk and Soul Show, followed by Sam Shelley on Drive Time Tonight, safely taking you home. And this evening's lineup is, as always, Andy Smith will be along with his Monday night mixtape, followed by Janie, Overdose of Soul for you, and then rounding it all up from 11 till the wee small hours of Tuesday morning is Victor Anderson with the Afro Alternative. So keep with us, stick with us, it's Street Sounds Radio.

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2: Well, that's pretty much it for me for this Monday here on Street Sounds Radio. Been an absolute pleasure to be along and play some of your favourite songs and tracks for you. Going to do the same again on Wednesday, of course. So if you join me back here, 10 till 1, three times this week, the mid-morning show here on Street Sounds Radio. And as I say, it'll be Wednesday, 10 till 1. Looking forward to it already. Bye-bye for now.

M-R-S.

0: 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Ready? 1. Global warming has caused more violent weather worldwide. 2. The Earth is warmer today than in the last 1,000 years. 3. Carbon dioxide is dangerous pollution. 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

0: From Feature Story News in the UK, I'm John Beaver. British Prime Minister Sir Keir Starmer has resigned. By stepping down, he triggers a Labour leadership contest that could be resolved in a matter of weeks. Former Health Secretary Wes Streeting, the only serious potential rival to Andy Burnham, has announced he will back Burnham instead of running himself. It leaves the former Greater Manchester Mayor with a virtually uncontested path to No. 10 Downing Street. From London, Stuart Smith reports.
1: This is pretty much as good as it could have gone for Andy Burnham. He received that decisive by-election victory. He's managed to prove, he claims, that he can clearly beat Reform UK, the Labour Party's biggest political rivals, and he can now easily make the claim within the Labour Party that he is the best option for the job, especially now Prime Minister Keir Starmer has resigned. So he's just arrived in London a few hours ago to take up his post as lawmaker in the National Parliament. He didn't talk to press, but he was certainly looking very confident after the way that this has developed.
0: Technical talks between the United States and Iran have begun in Switzerland a day after the two sides agreed a 60-day roadmap towards a final deal on Tehran's nuclear program. But the talks face significant hurdles, with Tehran formally protesting what it calls serious violations of the agreement after US President Donald Trump issued threats against Iranian officials in a television interview on Sunday. The ceasefire in Lebanon could prove a decisive factor in whether Iran stays at the negotiating table, as Nick Harper reports from Washington.
2: Lebanon, of course, is going to be one of the major obstacles during the next 60 days, ensuring that that ceasefire holds. Because if it doesn't, there is a very good chance that Iran may decide to walk away if it continues to see bombardment being carried out by the Israelis striking Hezbollah targets in Lebanon.
0: China's foreign minister is among those in New Delhi for a two-day meeting of BRICS national security advisers. The gathering of all 11 BRICS member states comes after the bloc's foreign ministers' meeting in May ended without a joint statement amid sharp divisions between Iran and the UAE over the war in the Middle East. Three people aged between 80 and 95 have died in southwestern France as an intensive heatwave begins. Temperatures are forecast to reach 42 degrees Celsius. More than 800 schools are shut and a further 1,800 are on reduced timetables, while the National Rail Operator has cancelled dozens of long-distance services over concerns of air conditioning failures on trains, as Ross Cullen reports.
3: The Prime Minister is holding a daily crisis meeting, along with the Mayor of Paris also holding a meeting every day to try to respond to the heat wave, which is expected to last throughout the week. Paris forecast to hit 41 degrees Celsius in a couple of days' time.
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0: 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And here comes Tanya on a bike, off to French class.
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0: Lost on me. 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
1: 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Ready? 1. Global warming has caused more violent weather worldwide. 2. The Earth is warmer today than in the last 1,000 years. 3. Carbon dioxide is dangerous pollution. 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

snackar skit spelar vi din musik. 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

Alfie Celeste, Can't We Do It Again? Oh, sorry, should I say it's called Let Me Be The One? Why did I say it was called Can't We Do It Again? I think it's a song that I play a lot, that's why. Last month, we lost Foster Silvers on the 30th of May.

So we lost Fossa Stilvers just last month, famous for singing Misdemeanor. That song's called Swooperman. Hope to play that one on my birthday party on the 26th of July at Copper Cats. Joining me will be Akin, Tony Jazz, TJ Dravids, DJ Russian. It's an all-day event. Starts at 4, goes on to 11. It's called Soulful Vibes and West Jamaica Hurricane and Fundraiser, plus my birthday party. Looking forward to that.

Ross Gags, JoJo from 1980. His birthday was on the 9th of June. And this artist I'm about to play passed away on the 10th of June, I believe. Or should I say, Boss Gags' birthday was on the 10th of June. This artist passed away on the 9th of June in 2013. His name is The Rondo. He recorded a song called Do You Really Love Me? Love hearing this song. Actually, only discovered this artist in the 90s.

William Daron Pulliam, a.k.a. Durando. And then after discovering him in the 90s with various 7-inch singles, there was previous unreleased materials that came out in the mid-2000s, which I managed to get my hands on. Nice to hear his tunes. Another tribute to Lionel Richie.

That is the Commodores, Funny Feelings. And also, as well as being a tribute to Lionel Richie, it's also a tribute to bass player Ronald Laprade, who recently passed away last month, actually, on the 30th of May. Sad loss.

0: Happy birthday, Andy James. Happy birthday, Martin J. Happy birthday, Daryl Woodbury. 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And at Shuri Abara.
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Brand new funk and a song called Tasty. Very tasty. Be shouting out to Joanne White, to Vibes Nelson, and to Tracy Spink. Happy birthday to you all.

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1: Here's a tribute to the late David Ruffin, who passed away on the 1st of June 1999. He was a member of the Temptations, and he recorded a song in 1980

The great Peebo Bryson, God Is On Your Side, 1976, from his Bullet Records LP. There's Walter Jackson. We lost him on the 20th of June, 1983.

Walter Jackson. Fantastic. Thank you for joining me right here on Street Sounds Radio. Tomorrow, I will be covering for Akin between 7 and 9 for his... 7 and 9? Yeah, 7 and 9 for his Master Jam show. So thank you for joining me. Until next time, I will see you later. I'm going to leave you with a band called Hot. It was Gwen Owen's birthday. She's from the band Hot. And we also lost Juanita Curiel on the 11th. She sadly passed away just earlier this month. Here's a song called If That's the Way You Want It. Till next time, I will see you later.

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